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me. Olivia Dean on Hits 96. 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

Somber with Homewrecker on Hits 96. Coming up tomorrow at 3 o'clock, a very special guest will be joining me. I'm going to give you a heads up on who that is right after The Great Divide. It's Noah Kahan on Hits 96.

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2: The class is all here, barely. Audrey walked in 40 seconds before we opened the mic.
3: Hi.
2: And Jordan is joining us from Europe. Okay.
4: Hang on. Hello, hello, hello.
2: Yes, they're loud and clear from Lisbon. How's Europe, Jordan?
4: Europe is good. Some developments. I've got an interesting story for you.
3: Oh no!
2: What does this have to do with?
4: It wasn't me this time. It was actually my fiance. So we need to come back home because we're just not firing on all cylinders.
2: What did it have to do with?
4: She almost got dragged out the bathroom at dinner.
2: Another bathroom story. Jordan walked in on a girl's bathroom a couple nights ago.
4: Yeah, yeah.
3: Oh,
4: it keeps happening.
3: No.
4: We do not have good bathroom etiquette, apparently.
2: Yeah, stupid Americans.
3: Oh,
2: man.
3: No.
2: All right, Jordan is here. He albeit from Europe. Audrey is here, albeit a little late, and I am here perfectly on time, prepared to give you a Jamaica trip. Don't forget xyzcontest.com is your chance to do that.
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1: Hey, Signal Mountain, Red Bank, Dayton. I'm signing you up for Sunday night slow jams. I'll see you this Sunday night. We're going to slow it down on Chattanooga's number one hit music station, Hits 96.

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1: 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It's your XYZ ENT Entertainment Report, all brought to you by Eggland's Best Blue Dot Fever.
2: Yes.
1: Before you freak out, this is not like a coronavirus thing. I think everyone's getting a little nervous with the hantavirus or cruise ship situation.
2: This is not a real disease.
1: This is a musician or artist thing.
2: Yes.
1: Blue dot fever, referring to the blue dots on Ticketmaster.
2: Yes. So there are a lot of pretty big artists right now that are canceling or pushing back tours for various reasons. Zayn Malik canceled a lot of tour dates. Post Malone pushed his tour back a couple weeks.
1: Pussycat Dolls canceled their entire tour.
2: Yeah, except for one date. And, you know, they're saying that I was sick, the music wasn't finished, right. whatever.
1: Meghan Trainor
2: as well.
1: Demi Lovato canceled 100
2: dates. And so they're saying it's for whatever reason, but it's speculated that this is because of these empty tickets and Ticketmaster seats. And the thing is, stadiums and arenas were not really easy to book before the pandemic.
1: Yeah.
2: It was
1: people work 9 months, 24 months.
2: It was Taylor Swift, Beyonce, whatever.
1: In
2: these big artists that were setting their tours for these stadiums. And now after COVID, there was more of a demand for it because everybody wanted to get out and see live music.
1: Sure.
2: And now that we're coming back into this kind of settling down where, you know, it's not super affordable for everybody.
1: It's not affordable. I think a lot of artists are playing rooms bigger than they should.
2: Yeah.
1: And that's, as much as I want to be a hater, there's just certain artists that's no, you don't need to be playing, Staples Center or United Center or Madison Square Garden. Just because you have a huge online presence, that doesn't translate. And then part of it is too, tickets are just too high. I mean, that's something we're seeing in real time with Live Nation and Ticketmaster, and that hopefully bringing the prices down eventually.
2: Mm-hmm.
1: Most of these tour cancellations, at least the Pussycat Dolls were honest. They literally were hey, there wasn't as much of a demand to see us as we thought there was going to be. So we're canceling dates. Where when I see someone like a Meghan Trainor or Demi Lovato pull back dates and they're well, it's for personal reasons. I'm personal reasons. You're not making enough money off those shows. Just be honest.
2: Well, and I remember it was so cool to be able to go see bigger artists in these mid-size venues.
1: Plus, it's more intimate.
2: It's better for the concert goer.
1: Sure.
2: I don't know.
1: Blue Dot Fever. Yeah. Who's going to catch it next? What artist is going to miraculously have some personal event pop up and have to cancel the tour? And it has
2: an entire North American
1: nothing
2: tour
1: to do with their ticket sales at all.
2: Yeah.
1: It's XYZ. 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You deserve a break, to get away from it all.
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1: Yeah, Audrey. 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It's beaches, it's mountains, lively, yet laid back. 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
4: You played it cool and I played it dumb. Don't you think I'm a little too young to be messed with like that?

0: 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I think this might be the first time I've ever played Audrey in this game.
1: I know. I'm so excited. I feel like I have a good chance because I usually pull these.
0: So Audrey usually selects three songs that all came out in the same year. It's up to Jordan and I to figure out what year that is because Jordan is remote. He's here, but he's remote.
2: Yep, I'm here.
0: There's a little bit of a delay. We figured it's fair for him to continue to play game show host, and he pulled the songs. I can't remember the last time. Jordan, we used to rotate, I think, before you were on the show, Audrey.
2: We
0: used to, like, rotate and pull them.
1: Yeah.
0: But we've just kind of given that rule to Audrey, and we'll see how she fares.
2: Let's see it, Audrey.
0: What year did these three songs come out? XYZ Throwback, all brought to you by Progressive Insurance. It's coming up next.

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1: All right, you ready, Audrey?
2: I'm ready.
3: That sounded super fired up.
2: I am scared.
1: XYZ throwback. Three songs. They all came out in the same year. We just got to figure out what year that is. You got a chance to guess after each song. Mm-hmm. Jordan pulled them this week.
4: Which that's right.
1: Know that you've done in this year. It's been a while.
2: Yeah, my hands are feeling a little numb. I feel like I have a lot to prove right now.
1: Are you okay?
2: I'm scared.
1: Okay, so we'll put a blood pressure cuff on Audrey, and here we go. Song number one. What year did this come out?
4: This is Marshmello and the Jonas Brothers, Leave Before You Love Me.
2: Okay, I've never heard this song in my life.
1: I was going to say, like, I'm very, very vaguely familiar.
4: Okay, how are we feeling? What are you?
1: Not great.
4: Do you have a date in mind?
1: Okay, Audrey. Any ideas?
2: I have like I know when it couldn't be.
1: Oh, 1901.
4: That's the first.
1: Sure.
4: Yeah. Right.
1: Yeah, I know it's off one of their albums. Obviously, I just don't know which one. Okay, song number two. Here we go.
5: What you know about rolling down in the deep?
2: Okay.
1: Oh. Okay.
4: Master Wolf, Astronaut in the Ocean.
2: Yeah.
1: I was like, it's something Wolf. I don't. I remember an article specifically saying like how Master Wolf is not going to be the next one hit wonder, which is very funny. Several years later.
4: Yeah. Yeah. Okay. Year now. How do we feel?
1: I'm zeroing in.
4: Okay.
1: I kind of want to make Audrey guess first, though.
2: So. No, I want to hear that. I need to hear the last one.
1: All right, one more song. Okay. What year did these songs come out? Here we go. Oh.
4: Doja Cat and SZA, Kiss Me More.
1: Dude, this is... I don't know. This is like that 2018 to 2024 window where like everything...
4: Oh, it's just a blur?
1: Yeah, I mean... I don't like that everyone's talking about COVID again because of the cruise ship with the Honda virus or whatever it's called.
4: And but these songs are in that kind of realm.
1: Yeah, so it's reminding me of that. Audrey, do you know what year?
4: Okay.
2: I'm thinking 2021.
1: 2021? That's a pretty good guess.
2: I think my guess
4: locking
2: is...
4: Locking it in?
2: Yeah, I'll lock that in.
1: I'm going to say 2020.
4: Oh, all right.
1: It has to be after 2022.
4: Final all right. Answer. We got 2021 and 2022.
1: Yep.
4: Audrey's a one take wonder right now. It's 2021.
2: Yo!
4: Audrey, let's go.
1: Throw your sweater off? Oh, was that already on your sweater?
2: It's a bolero, so it doesn't have a lot of structural integrity.
1: Oh, what?
2: I win.
1: Hang on. What did you just say you're wearing?
2: It's a bolero.
1: Bolero?
2: Yeah.
1: Like a bolo tie?
2: No, a bolero.
4: No, a bolero. Not a
2: it's
4: bolo
2: like a specific
4: tie.
2: Style of sweater typically worn in, like, I don't know, like ballets frequently.
4: Audrey, don't let him take you away from your ring. You just won.
2: I won.
1: What are you, a 4-year-old? We got it.
2: Even know the first song.
1: All right.
2: I never win.
1: Audrey, you never win because you never play. Audrey playing XYZ throwback and taking it today. 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
2: Imagine jetting off to Jamaica.
1: Say it.
2: Jamaica.
1: Yeah, Audrey. Yeah. Jamaica. It's beaches, it's mountains, lively, yet laid back. It's luxurious and adventurous, and it's a vibe. It's a vacation.
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